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Good morning. I'm Michael Wright. A lot of people still with plenty of vacation time left. Whenever you head out for your vacation, never be without your favorite classic rock. 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

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It's an old Memphis song. 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